The Suite in B-flat Major, or Overture in the parlance of the time, music by Telemann with the members of the English Concert led by Trevor Pinnock on 89.9 WDAV, a service of Davidson College, supported by listeners like you. Thank you once again for your invaluable support. I'm Ted Weiner. From 1990, here is John Rutter's Distant Land, composed out of a prayer for unity after the fall of the Berlin Wall, the Royal Philharmonic, led by the composer John Rutter.

Music from China, Distant Green Valley, with cellist Yo-Yo Ma and his Silk Road Ensemble on 89.9 WDAV and WDAV.org. Next, he was called the Canadian Mozart, and what a burden to bear. He was a brilliant prodigy, but the pressures got to him, and he died of the effects of alcoholism at the age of 39 in 1968, André Mathieu. Here's a new recording of his piano concerto, Alain Lefebvre, is featured with the Buffalo Philharmonic, led by Joanne Faletta.

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That was the Roman Carnival Concert Overture

Wolfgang Amadeus Mozart's Five Contradances on your classical oasis 89.9 and WDAV.org. And that was the Freiburg Baroque Orchestra performing, led by Gottfried Vondergoltz. We'll hear something by Robert Schumann in just a moment. And if you're thinking about some weekend dinner plans and you're like me, you love the sushi, timeout.com just released their 2026 list of the 11 best sushi restaurants in America. And there's one around here. It started in Austin, Texas, but there's a location of Uchi on Commonwealth Avenue in Charlotte's Plaza Midwood neighborhood. Interesting menu at Uchi. They do things like combining bluefin tuna with watermelon and salmon with candied quinoa and blueberry. Sounds like my kind of place. You can see that list of America's best sushi restaurants for 2026. Again, that's at timeout.com. Music continues with Kinderszenen, or Scenes from Childhood, by Robert Schumann. This is pianist Martha Argerich.

Peter Bay led the Austin Symphony Orchestra featuring pianist Anton Nell. That was music written in 1926 by Edward Burlingame Hill, a divertimento for piano and orchestra. Hill is considered to be one of America's leading symphonic voices from the early 20th century. This is WDAV, a service of Davidson College, supported by listeners like you. Hi there, I'm Aelita Melton. In just a few moments, Five Dances by Franz Schubert.

The Barcelona Symphony and Catalonia National Orchestra with music by Enrique Granados. The Spanish Dances numbers 7 through 9 on Classical Public Radio. Next, big music by Carl Orff, O Fortuna, from Carmina Burana. Daniel Harding conducts the Bavarian Radio Symphony Orchestra and Chorus.

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I'm Mylita Melton, making way for Frank Dominguez, who begins with music by Hector Berlioz, The Trojan March. From The Trojans, here's the Baltimore Symphony Orchestra.

The high energy finale of the Symphony No. 6 by Dmitri Shostakovich, the Boston Symphony Orchestra, conducted by their outgoing music director, Andras Nelsons. We've got the Montreal Symphony Orchestra coming up in a moment to play music by Hector Berlioz. I'm Frank Dominguez, and this is 89.9 on WDAV.org. Classical music when you need it most. Here's the Rob Roy Overture by Berlioz.

That's called Distant Land. It's music by the English choral conductor and composer, John Rutter. He led the Royal Philharmonic Orchestra in that performance. Coming up, it's The American Suite by Dvorak. This is WDAV, a service of Davidson College, supported by listeners like you. Yesterday, I told you about a British researcher who published a book about the physical health benefits of experiencing and creating art, even if it's just briefly each day, like, say, the time you spend listening to WDAV. Well, no sooner had I shared that than I learned about a historic example. The iconic British statesman Winston Churchill was a serious painter who first turned to the medium in his 40s at a time when he was out of power. He returned to the practice repeatedly for the rest of his life through good times and bad. In addition to the pleasure and stress relief he got from painting, it may have prolonged his life. Despite numerous ailments and possible depression, he lived to be 90 years old. There's an exhibition of his paintings in London's Wallace Collection currently, and if you can't make it there, you can catch a glimpse of some of Churchill's paintings at wallacecollection.org. I think you'll be impressed. Here's The American Suite by Antonin Dvorak with Antal Doradi conducting the Royal Philharmonic.